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3: If you're just tuning in, this is DJ Black Dynamite, and I want to thank you for dropping by. Unfortunately, I'm not in the studio tonight, but I hope you enjoyed the first set. I'm going to keep this party going right here on Radio

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3: Oh, yeah. DJ Black, Dino Mike, bringing you all that old school R&B and rap with a little bit of Motown. I do that every Saturday from 8 to 10 p.m. I'm not in the studio live tonight, but I'm hoping you're enjoying the show. 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
3: The following is intended for mature audiences and contains adult content, graphic language, graphic violence, and strong sexual content. Discretion is advised. 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

0: 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And of course, you can find us on Mixcloud as well. I'm DJ Hollywood. This is Break North Radio. And like we do every single week, we're going to start off the show by thanking you, the listener, for taking the time to tune in. I know there's lots of other places that you can go to get your musical fix. So again, thank you for coming over here to Break North Radio. Tonight we're at episode 457. I am currently sitting poolside, and we are celebrating tonight the 53rd anniversary, the 53rd birthday of hip-hop. So we'll get into some tracks tonight that talk about hip-hop. We'll get into some tracks that talk about one of the elements being graffiti. We also got some brand new hip-hop. We're not going to leave the new hip-hop out. We'll get into that in about half an hour. Crucial will roll by with his flavor of the week in about 1 hour's time. So that's the plan tonight. Again, happy birthday. 53rd birthday to hip-hop. We're going to shout out DJ Rez. We're going to shout out Crucial. We'll shout out DJ Cynic 57. We'll shout out C-Doc. We'll shout out DJ M-Rock. We'll shout out Flatline over at Hip Hop Gods. We'll shout out DJ Black Dynamite. And we'll shout out DJ Jive Supreme as well. Once again, I'm DJ Hollywood. This is Break North Radio. Let's get into some music right now about graffiti. Again, happy 53rd birthday to hip hop. Break North Radio.
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Yeah, right there. Front Page Entertainment Group. Yeah.

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1: 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This is El Gaunt of the JMO Gang. 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

0: write a rap. 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
0: 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I can write a rap. I could kick a rap.
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New Canadian hip hop. You just heard from Truth by Design. You heard some Golden Section. You heard some Benny Slums, Freddie Black, Tone Spliff. Not Canadian, but remixed by Canadian production duo Milk Crate. 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

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We're officially at the halfway point in tonight's episode.

kudos to Kyle, who are currently in Toronto. They just saw Public Enemy, and probably right about now they are watching Guns N' Roses. So again, shout out to Lee, shout out to Kyle for allowing us to stay here, house sit, and take advantage of this pool with this like 29 degree weather today. So thank you. Before we get into the Crucial's Corner, quick reminder, if you're on Instagram, make sure to give Break North Radio a follow. 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

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All right, it's time to connect the satellite. We're going to link up with the homie Crucial Heat down in Burlington, Ontario, Canada, a.k.a. Burlington. Let's check in with him and find out what his latest flavor of the week is. And also, side note, next week is another Crucial Takeover right here on Break North Radio, so make sure to tune in and check that out. Let's get into Crucial Flavor of the Week, Break North Radio.

1212. What up, Hollywood? Crucial here with volume 88 of Flavor of the Week. And a very special week it is. We are celebrating hip hop's birthday. And before we get into the music, I'm not going to forget how I start the show these days and talk about what I'm sipping on. And I've gone back to beer. I took a week off beer, and that was odd for me, but I'm right back into it, and I'm sipping on a new one, which is very tasty. New one to me, at least. And it's from Montreal, Quebec, my hometown. And it is St. Ambroise West Coast IPA. Give it a shot. It doesn't disappoint. All right. So, to celebrate hip-hop's birthday, for me, I'm going back to the root of it all, and not to the first hip-hop or rap I ever heard, but to my number one artist of all time, which is KRS-One, and the track that I want to feature is from his group, Boogie Down Productions. And since this is volume 88, I'm going back to 1988 to the album By All Means Necessary, and quite fittingly, because hip hop will always be my number one, I've chosen, I'm still number one. So, as I do every year, I give thanks to hip hop for what it's done for me, really changed my life. And let's let Boogie Down Productions take it from here. I'm still number one, as is hip hop for me, one and always. I'm Crucial, and I'm out till next week. Peace and happy birthday, hip hop.

0: Break North Radio. So there you have it, Crucial's Flavor of the Week, Boogie Down Productions. I'm Still Number One, the extended mix released back in 1988. Now, Crucial, you kind of forgot something. I know you've been a bit under the weather. I know you are preparing your Crucial takeover for next week, but just so the listeners know, I'm sipping on a peach tea. Nothing fancy, but still pretty yummy. Let's get into some Just Ice. Break North Radio. Break North Radio.
1: 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Y'all keep locked to where it is right now.

Break North Radio. There's a rare one from Houdini. Before that, you heard another somewhat rare one from Rakim. We got time for one more track before our last commercial break. Let's get into some Jeff Speck. Break North Radio.

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1: 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Once again, I am DJ Hollywood. That was Jeff Speck with a track called Radio. We got to get into our last commercial break. Happy 53rd birthday to hip-hop. On the other side of this commercial break, we're getting into a Wild Style mega mix from Joe Run Bombay. Part 1 and 2 sandwiched in between. We'll get into some tracks about the DJ. We'll be right back. Break North Radio.

0: 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That's Old School, New School, Saturday from 8 to 10 p.m. on Radio Western.
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celebrating the 53rd birthday of hip-hop coming up on August 11th. We just got into some tracks about the DJ. You heard from Grandmaster Flash, Cash Money and Marvelous, Low Profile, LL Cool J, some Run DMC. We kicked that set off with DJ Joe Run Bombay with his Wild Style Mega Mix Part 1. So it's only fitting that we wrap up the show with his Wild Style Mega Mix Part 2. Quick reminder, next week I will not be here. Crucial will be here with his Crucial Takeover Part 3. Take care of yourself, take care of each other, be safe out there, and we will catch you all next week. Break North Radio, peace. We out.

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1: 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Each one of us has a role to play. 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Thank you so much.
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For only in a dream, love could be true. 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

up, and he didn't text me. Like, my phone has been dead silent for hours. 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
1: 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A UFO.
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1: 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Is that Western? Western? Is that Western?
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4: The following show is from a previously recorded broadcast.

That was 時間がない by the artist Kirinji. Hello, hello, konnichiwa. Welcome to Harapeko Japan, Western's one-stop shop for Japanese music. My name is Nanami Shaw, and today we have a very special collaboration with the Japanese Culture Club of Huron University. So for those who don't know, Huron University, which is one of the affiliate colleges with Western, has a Japanese department and East Asian Studies department. The professors are all great. I've had the pleasure of meeting all of them this year, and I've heard great things about the courses. And to go along with the program, there is a club specifically for Japanese culture, which is the Japanese Culture Club. So without further ado, let's get straight into listening to some more music. A lot of the songs today were submitted by Miley, the Vice President of Communications. Thank you, Miley. We'll start with a two-song set. The first is Itsumo Ame, Always Rain, by Never Young Beach, followed by Nemuri no Mori, by Tomita Lab and Hanare Gumi. Music, start!

That was a two-song set. The first was Itsumo Ame by Never Young Beach, followed by Nemuri no Mori by Tomita Lab and Hanare Gumi. So what exactly does the JCC do? Well, the JCC has weekly events on Huron's campus featuring a variety of Japanese culture. At the beginning of the year, they focus on community building through activities like tea tasting, origami, and manga drawing. Then they switch over to some fun competitions. Think Pokemon quizzes, GeoGuessr, and even voice acting. And they do collaborations with other clubs, such as karaoke and movie night events. I've had such a blast. I've gone to a lot of the JCC events this year. They usually do weekly events, so it's really nice to be able to go every week, see the same group of people, and get to hang out, talk about Japanese culture, and all of the events that they hold, too. They're very unique, and they're all very well planned, especially for it being every week. Some highlights I remember were one day we made jewelry together using some like Japanese washi paper. That was really cool. And we also did the voice acting competition. I got really into that. You know, everyone's really supportive. It's a lot of fun. So I'd highly recommend checking them out next year. Like, you don't have to be a Huron student, of course, to go to their events. And it's just a really nice place to be able to hang out. Next up, we have a three-song set. 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And we'll end this set off with Shandelera by Frederick. Music, start!

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2: Before the ad break, we had a three-song set. The first was One Coin Advice by Ohashi Trio, followed by Carefree by Low Key Design and Koji Koji, and we ended the set off with Shandereira by Frederick. Welcome back to Harapeko Japan. If you're just now tuning in, we are taking a look at the songs that the JCC, Japanese Culture Club, executive members are listening to and going over some fun things that they're up to. Specifically, I wanted to highlight a big event that they're holding this week, and it is the Japanese Culture Club Japan Night. So Japan Night is an exciting sequel to Huron's annual Japan Day, which they had earlier in the year, I believe in the first term, where JCC takes the reign and hosts karaoke, haiku competitions, trivia, and calligraphy, among other extra things. It's their first time holding an event like this. I know they've taken a lot of time to go through all the planning and getting things set up for it, and they're hoping to make this into a tradition for years to come. I know I'm definitely going. Not only is it a Huron event on Huron's campus, which if you didn't know, I'm a Huron student, but I'm also just so excited to be able to have one last celebration with everyone from Western's campus, King's, Huron, everyone who just loves Japan can come and have fun. I'm sure I'm going to be taking the karaoke microphone at some point. I'll also be there helping out with the Japanese Student Association's booth. So yes, if you're available April 2nd, you should definitely try to make it out to Huron's campus. Now, next up, we're going to go back into some music, starting off with Moonwalker by Yama and followed by Kasa or Umbrella by King Gnu. Music start!

That was a two-song set. The first was Moonwalker by Yama, followed by Kasa, or Umbrella, by King Gnu. Now, we're just going to go straight into more songs, handpicked by Japanese Culture Club executive member Miley. The first is 今日も誰かの誕生日 by Kirinji, followed by Network by Kuroi. And we'll end this part off with 雨を見くびるな, another song by Kirinji. Music, start!

That was a three-song set. The first was 今日も誰かの誕生日 by Kirinji, followed by Network by Kuroi, and 雨を見くびるな by Kirinji. So what are all of the details for the Japan Night event? Well, you can join the Japanese Culture Club Thursday, April 2nd in Huron Student Commons, which is inside their Frank Holmes building. You should be able to find it if you search on Google.It's one of the newer buildings, and it's right outside of the tunnel, if you go through the tunnel by the UCC. The event starts at 6 p.m. and ends at around 9:30 p.m. Tickets can be purchased on Bounce by searching up Huron Japanese Culture Club, or you can find the tickets through their Instagram account at JCC Huron. よろしくお願いします。Now we're nearing the end of the program, but it has been such a pleasure to go through these songs. It's very much like a good vibe, wonderful to have on a Sunday. So thank you so much to Miley for sending me these songs. If you're interested in checking out the song list from today, you can go to the Instagram account at harapeko.jp. That's harapeko.jp. Also very important is that I've just posted a form to fill out and add your own songs, your own favorite Japanese songs of the school year or just in general, so that they can be featured in an upcoming program. The form will only be out for a few more days, so please make sure to check it out while you have the chance. Our last song for today is Caffeine by Kiiro Akiyama. My name is Nanami Shaw, and I hope the show today was able to fill you up so that you're less harapeko and more manpuku. See you next time! Mata ne!

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0: 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Hello everyone, welcome to today's show. I'm your host Celine and I have a delightful theme lined up for today. Cats or kitty cats. I'll be playing songs inspired by cats, big and small, while exploring how these lovable creatures appear in music, literature, and culture. I'll also share cute cat stories and fun facts, and this show is even more special because joining us is the host of Cats Meow. Can you please introduce yourself?
1: Of course.

0: That's so nice.
1: Don't you, when you post your show set list on our social media page, you always have those little
0: sunny angels.
1: Those sunny angels.
0: Yeah, the little angel babies. They're cherubs. I love them so much. I've been waiting to get a cat one, actually.
1: Thank you so much for joining me today. I'm going to go straight into our set list. Our first song was 잘 자요 아가씨, or Good Night Miss by ASMRs. ASMRs. It's a playful butler theme track, and I chose this because in Korea, many cat owners call themselves cat butlers, since cats are seen as the real masters of the house.
0: It's true.
1: And we just serve their demanding needs, feeding, grooming, cleaning, the litter box, and more. But dogs are still dog owners. cats have a special, they have a special name. A quick note or backstory about this song is the singer of this song is actually a Korean comedian, and he's known for his character skits, so he has a lot of alternate personalities. And this one, he performed as a Japanese butler character, but that's why the lyrics mix both Korean and Japanese. However, there's a funny controversy, or like a playful back and forth between the countries, our countries, is that Koreans don't really consider it K-pop, and Japanese people don't see it as J-pop. It's like, oh, we don't claim this. We don't claim this.
0: We don't claim this. That's so funny.
1: It's cringy. And our second song, if you notice, is also J-pop influenced. Eyelids 빌려온 고양이, Do the Dance, which translates to A Bored Cat, Do the Dance. It samples a 1989 Japanese anime soundtrack, but again, shifting to a more Korean focus, because this is a Korean show. The lyrics feature fun phrases like, "Bumshir nyaung," and "Dumchik nyaung." In Korea, like, cat sounds are like nyaung, yaung, yaung. It's not meow.
0: No. But honestly, that feels more accurate.
1: Is it?
0: I think so. Like, cats sort of just like, no, I don't think that they say like meow.
1: Meow?
0: Yeah, well, maybe they do.
1: As the host of Cats Meow, and me as a fan, can I ask how your show got the name?
0: Of course. So when I first started working here at the station, our station manager likes for all of the staff members to have at least one show. I was a little bit nervous about it. I do listen to a decent amount of music, but I like to stick with a certain like number of artists that I'm already familiar with. So I was thinking I'm not going to be a good show host because I like the same like four artists. but when I got my show, I couldn't come up with a name because I didn't have a clear path with it. I listened to a variety of music. It's like the same like, you know, circle or the same variety of artists, but it's a lot of different genres. So I didn't know how to come up with a name for a variety music show. And so our marketing director, Elijah, was just looking up old phrases that might sound good. So for example, like the bee's knees is like kind of a phrase like that. And the cat's meow just sort of came to his mind. And I was thinking like, I have a cat that I love so much, love cats. Sure, like this show is the cat's meow, why not? So it's not maybe the most interesting story, but it's a name that's stuck and it's one that I quite like. So thanks, Elijah.
1: What's your cat's name?
0: Boots.
1: Boots. Oh, Boots. No, I don't have a cat, but I have a name for a cat, like pre-made. Like,
0: okay.
1: If I have a cat, I'm going to name it Perseus.
0: Perseus?
1: Yeah. Like, with the purr.
0: With like two R's?
1: Yeah.
0: Oh, shit. I love it.
1: Okay. Do you have any like cat stories to share?
0: It's hard because I think I don't want to be like that like annoying person who like you just met them and they're like showing you pictures of their cat. But my cat, or my sister's cat, it's like, he does live with my sister and like she like, you know, pays for him to like exist, but I
1: pays for him to exist.
0: Well, yeah, like, she buys his food and like whatnot. But I always like to say that I'm like the co-parent of him, and he was recently on a bit of a weight loss journey. He looks like the cat from Puss in Boots, Puss in Boots.
1: So like a orange tabby cat?
0: Orange tabby, exactly. And he has little white feet, so I think that's why his name is Boots. But he was like very big for a period of time because he was just crying so much for food because he loves food so much. And so we had to not cut him off, but we had to, you know, make sure that he was staying healthy and not just like getting bigger, because that's what was happening. So I don't know, I just like the idea of him, like his greed like disgusts me. Like he's so greedy for snacks, and I get it, like I love a snack too, but yeah, I don't know, he's just a silly cat. He likes to do backflips too, like off the walls.
1: Really?
0: Yeah. Like, he sometimes just gets, like, the zoomies. Like, he gets too much energy, so he'll, like, run up to the wall and then, like, backflip off of it.
1: Oh, my God.
0: Yeah, it's, like, really weird.
1: Okay, our next song is Meow by the K-pop girl group Meow.
0: Oh, okay.

0: We've just listened to Meow by Meow, Like a Cat by AOA, and Cheshire by ITZY. And as you might have guessed, Cheshire takes its inspiration from the iconic Cheshire Cat in Lewis Carroll's Alice in Wonderland. There are actually many unforgettable cats in movies and books. Mary from the Aristocats, Tom, Garfield, the Cat in the Hat, Puss in Boots, and Salem. Just to name a few, do you have any favorite fictional feline, Veronica?
1: I do have a soft spot for Garfield and for Puss in Boots just because they're big orange cats, so it reminds me of my big orange cat. But I also really like the cat from Coraline.
0: Really?
1: Yeah, have you seen Coraline?
0: I think I've read the comic book.
1: Yeah, it's one of my favorite movies. It's so interesting, and I think the cat, I really like the cat's role in it, and I like how witty and kind of sarcastic he is. I haven't seen the movie in so long, but...
0: It's stop motion, right?
1: Yeah, stop motion. It really sticks out to me as, like, a good character and a cool cat. Yeah.
0: Have you ever seen the old, like, Barbie movies?
1: Yes.
0: Do you know The Princess and the Pauper?
1: Yes.
0: I love the cats there.
1: Oh my god, I wish I could remember what they look like.
0: They look a bit cursed, but...
1: Oh. No, I believe it. Those old Barbie movies.
0: Oh yeah, there is a song called A Cat's Meow. I think it's called A Cat's Meow. Is it not?
1: Wait, let me
2: the movie?
0: Yeah, from the movie.
1: I don't remember.
0: No, it's called The Cat's Meow.
1: Really? Wait, that's so funny.
0: Yeah, actually, maybe you should play it on your show once.
1: Oh, you know what? My show's tomorrow, so I might have to add that.
0: You might have to add it. Okay, so.
1: Sorry, it's tomorrow as of the time of recording this, I should say.
0: I'm just going to play our next song.
1: Okay.
0: It's 고양이, which means cat, by 선우 정아, featuring IU.

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1: Hey, how are you doing? 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

0: And we're back! Our last four songs brought different flavors to the pop genre. Cat with jazz pop and art pop, Mamamoo's Cat Fight with swing pop and retro pop, Terrible's Black Cat Narrow with 90s Euro dance and K-pop dance, and Cherry Filter's Sweet Little Kitty with alternative rock and punk pop. That currently brings our set list to 11 songs, with more on the way. I'm curious, how did you listen to these songs? Did you enjoy them? Do you have a favorite track so far?
1: Of course, yeah. No, I really like them. I think generally with music, I lean towards like a bit of like a pop, alternative pop vibe. So for that reason, I think the AOA song is my favorite.
0: I love that song.
1: It's really good. It's really so good. Yeah.
0: My favorite song is actually coming up next. It's Leopard of Kilimanjaro by Joo Yong-pil. And listen closely as it features extensive narration at the beginning and throughout the track.
1: Cool.
0: And after that, we'll have other songs about big cat family members.
1: Love it.

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0: That was 범 내려온다, or Tiger is Coming by 이날치. It's inspired by a passage from 판소리, traditional Korean musical storytelling, specifically from the epic 수군가, or the song of the underwater palace. The band blends this motif with modern funk, new wave, and pop, giving us a sound that feels both fresh and rooted in history. And now it's time to wrap up 94.9 FM Radio Westerns, 진압으로 코리아. Before we go, do you have any final thoughts or words to share, Veronica?
1: Yeah, thank you so much for having me on your show. It was so much fun, and I loved listening to all these songs. So I hope if you're still listening or if you're tuned in that you enjoyed them as well.
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2: Oh, I love that show so much.
1: Thanks, that's so sweet.
0: Okay, thank you. Our last song is Tiara's Poppy Poppy.
2: I don't know, I feel so weird saying it.
1: No, it's like written as like Bo Peep, Bo Peep.
0: Bo Peep, Bo Peep.
1: But it's pronounced
0: Bo Peep, Bo Peep.
1: Yeah, yeah.
0: Thank you so much for tuning in. Wishing everyone a wonderful day and see you next week. Bye.
1: Bye.

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0: Separate from. 신압으로 means a change so gradual that you'll only notice it in hindsight. 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
4: Welcome back to our studio. Allow me to guide you through a journey of meditation that has been previously recorded. The dates and times you experience may not match up. 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

0: Anine Kinoea. 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
1: I'm DJ Cherry, and I'm gonna K-pop your cherry. 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

0: DJ, Mr. Mellow, Randy J. Fisher here, hosting Pleasure Tantrum every Wednesday morning, 9 to 11. It's cool, calm, and mellow. That's Pleasure Tantrum every Wednesday morning, 9 to 11, on Radio Western.
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0: Look up! 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A UFO!
1: 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And I'm here to tell you to tune into the show Antenna to the Afterlife on 94.9 Radio Western. 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
1: Hi, I'm Veronica, the host of the Cat's Meow every Tuesday at noon. 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
0: 5:46 en los estudios de Radio Western. ¿Cómo están las condiciones del clima en nuestra ciudad? 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

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Muchísimas gracias.

0: 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At MyCRI, you will find an easy way to create an email that you can send to the politicians who need to hear your message. 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

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But then like if you put one little like leaf right here or person or whatever, all of a sudden you're

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Anin kinoe, wabshka mikaze manitu anunque and tishnakaz. Hello everyone, I am White Eagle Spirit Star Woman. We started with David Campbell with Thanksgiving Song. We heard Nimki and the Ninnies with Soul Steppin', Spur Poirier with One of a Kind, and Brenda McIntyre with Healing Song. Today's Daily Elders Meditation from whitebison.org. Praying to seek a vision, to seek truth is always right. Truth builds upon itself as the true mark of a warrior who conducts himself, herself accordingly, so that its beauty may shine in the faces of our children. Said by Barney Bush, Shawnee. We move toward and become like that which we think about. What we think about creates our vision. If our thoughts are wise and good, then our vision becomes strong and truthful. If our thoughts are junk, then our vision becomes contaminated. So it's important to be aware of what we are thinking about. As I live my vision, my children watch and they will live their lives in the same way. We need to live the walk of the warrior. We need to walk in beauty and respect. O Great Spirit, give me a vision for today. Let me see truth. Let me walk in beauty. Let my heart guide me in truth. The law says, the truth shall set you free. Let me be free today. And that is today's Daily Elders Meditation from whitebison.org. Continuing on with all Indigenous music, this is Mimi Obonsawin with I Can Be Sure.

0: We heard Mimi Obonsawin with I Can Be Sure, Najuwon with Sparkle, and the North Sound with Shed a Little Light. 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

We heard Donnie Lee with That Would Be Me, Lila Gilday with I Am Free, J.C. Campbell with Sweet Soul Love, and Farrah Palmer with Songbird. Continuing on with all Indigenous music, this is Delana Gale Bowen with I Got You.

0: We heard Delana Gayle Bowen with I Got You, Gary Farmer and the Troublemakers with Make a Change, Crystal Shawanda with Come Unto Me, and Cornbread with Res Bomb. 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

we heard Logan Statz with Empty Hands, Chelsea Young with Easier Said Than Done, Donna Merrow with What Are You Waiting For, and Tracy Bone with Happy Here With Me. Continuing on with all Indigenous music, this is Kimberly Dawn with This Is Love.

We heard Kimberly Dawn with This Is Love, Tom Jackson with Something About You, and Andrea Menard with It's Simple. It's that time again. Onagwahe bumapi. Until next time, I leave you with Lacey Hill with Love Wins.

0: Hey, how are you doing? It's Jonathan Whitford here. 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